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0: 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Well, make sure to figure out how to maximize your property.
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2: 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A mix of clouds and sun tomorrow, 69. Slight chance for showers tomorrow night, lows around 52, overcast. Sunshine mixed with clouds at times Thursday with highs around 72, 64, showers likely Friday. I'm meteorologist Laura Lockwood on KX 92. Currently is 53 degrees.
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0: 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Moments away from Stevie D. He's in the newsroom filling in for Mark Anthony in moments.
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A lot of great tunes all lined up and ready to go this hour. Got the Eagles on the way. We're also going to hear from Jethro Tull. Right now, a KX92 New Rock feature, Def Leppard. 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

dressed in a big field of tall grass. I lay there in the sun and felt it caressing my face as I fell asleep and dreamed. I dreamed I was in a Hollywood movie and that I was the star of the movie. This really blew my mind, the fact that me, an overfed, long-haired, leaping gnome, should be the star of a Hollywood movie.

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0: 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The documentary will chronicle the band's rise from Sheffield to global stardom and feature never-before-seen footage. Long Live Def Leppard will hit North American theaters early next year.